0: brand new Kevin Morby. It's called 100,000. It is the latest single from the album Little Wide Open. Before that, The Way We Get By, some Spoon, also Rat Boys. And on the way still, Steve Lacy's got a brand new track. If you have not yet heard the track, The Feeling, I'm going to play that for you. Got Lucius on the way with some Gold Rush and the Pixies, Valoria. Going to keep the music rolling as we work our way deeper into the 7 o'clock hour on this fine Wednesday night here in Kansas City.
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90.9 The Bridge, and that is Howdy with Try, Try, Try. Gold Rush from Lucius before that, and coming up next, we're going to go now back to 2011 with the Strokes. It's Under Cover of Darkness on The Bridge.

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0: Behind her intended runner, in again, and Shalinga pulls it in! 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

0: Andrew Bird and Gavin Brivik, beautiful new track called Need Someone. That's actually the full-length version of the song that you're going to hear at the beginning of the TV show The Pit. Before that, we heard from Psychedelic Furs, taking it back to 87, and still on the way, Local 909 for Post-X Nachos, music from REM and Modest Mouse, right after this.
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Post-Sex Nachos featuring the band Balin there with A Lot to Lose before that float on from Modest Mouse. And coming up next, as we keep the music rolling, it is REM's Finest Work Song. 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

Time is a Bomb, brand new music from Metric, their album called Romanticize the Dive. Welcome into the 8 o'clock hour here on the bridge with some Death Cab coming up next. It's Riptides.

0: That is Get Down from They Might Be Giants, from an incredibly expansive album, The World Is to Dig. Something like 18 tracks on that album. Before that, Ben Folds 5. Also the latest from Death Cab. And still to come, we are going to hear from Kansas City's own Janelle Monae. Going to play you Tightrope. Also Devin Gilfillian. Some Slow Pulp coming up. And Mdou Mokhtar with Funeral for Justice as we continue to work our way deeper into the 8 o'clock hour on a lovely Wednesday night here in Kansas City. And if you're somebody who enjoys going to see live music, the Bridge calendar is going to get you some good information at bridge909.org. But you can also enter to win some incredibly good ticket opportunities. Sometimes we get some like VIP opportunities on there, but really just being able to go see a show, particularly with the price of concert tickets. bridge909.org/contest. Going to get you in on those. And again, Janelle Monae, Tightrope, featuring Big Boy right after this on The Bridge.
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Up next, the title track from Dumoktar's 2024 album, It's Funeral for Justice. 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

0: English singer-songwriter Holly Humberstone has been making pop music for a decade. On her new album, Cruel World, she made sure she was in control.
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0: out of Montreal, brand new music from the band Knitting, their album called Souvenir. That is Here Comes here on 90.9 The Bridge. Sex Pistols, some Anarchy in the UK before that. Still on the way, a brand new one from Jesse Wells, who is getting ready to come to Grinders pretty quickly now. 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Also, Geese keeping it rolling with Cobra right after this, before we get to the 9 o'clock hour here on The Bridge.
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August 5th, he is coming to Kansas City. 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That is Jesse Wells. 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

0: That is Ill Peach with Rodeo on Kansas City's 90.9 The Bridge, a brand new single from Ill Peach, their album called Eavesdropping. Before that, Muse, also Harvey Danger, and Bridget Calls Me Baby in that set. Still to come, we're going to get some solo music from Hayley Williams. Also, Leon Bridges has a brand new single. How about Camper Van Beethoven with Take the Skinheads Bowling? Keeping the music rolling after this.
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Brand new music discovery from Ella Minus with Nick Leon. Before that, Haley Williams. And up next, let's go now to a local 909 track from 2017 with Mama's Boy. It's Make Believe on the Bridge.

0: Labonte approaches. 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
0: Behind her intended runner, in again, and Shalinga posts it in! Deborah Shalinga has scored again!
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0: That's the Paranoids with Tracy Don't on 90.9 The Bridge. We also heard from U2 in that set. Still coming up, Royal Blood. We're going to hear from Casey Musgraves, Father John Misty, coming up right at the top of the 10 o'clock hour. Generals and Majors right after this. It's XTC coming up on The Bridge.
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90.9 The Bridge, Father John Misty with his latest single. It's a track called The Payoff. We're already into the 10 o'clock hour here on Kansas City's 90.9 The Bridge on a lovely Wednesday night. Supposed to be even nicer tomorrow. Still coming up, LCD Sound System, Tao's latest. Right now, ASAP Rocky with Punk Rocky. 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

0: 90.9 The Bridge, and that is Tao with Fossils, brand new single from Tao. Before that, LCD Sound System. Still to come, Queens of the Stone Age have some brand new music out featuring Nikki Lane. Bridge alum Nikki Lane going to play the track Easy Street. Also, Julia Jacqueline, some Childish Gambino on the way. Devotchka with 100 Other Lovers going to keep it rolling right after this on The Bridge.
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That is Julia Jacklin's latest. It's called Get Away From Me. I Think I'll Love You Soon. Before that, Tegan and Sarah. And up next, we're going to go back to 2018 with Childish Gambino now and Feels Like Summer. 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

0: English singer-songwriter Holly Humberstone has been making pop music for a decade. On her new album, Cruel World, she made sure she was in control.
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0: That is music from Rat Boy with High Life on Kansas City's 90.9 The Bridge. Pretenders before that, still to come. Passion Pit, also music from Rostam. We're going to hear from Bob Moses before we get to the World Cafe tonight here on The Bridge. Going to play you the track Last Forever. That's happening right after.
1: Ricky Rockman, host of MTV's Headbangers Ball, is bringing his one-man show to Knuckleheads July 29th. Ricky Rockman, the one foot in.

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2: Holly Humberstone's sophomore album is called Cruel World, and it explores the confusion, emotional extremes, and uncertainty of navigating love and life in her 20s.
3: Yeah, I wanted to basically write songs about being confused and kind of lost in your 20s and accepting that life is just chaos.
2: Humberstone, who's opened for Taylor Swift and Olivia Rodrigo, got her start when she was only 17. And after a ton of hype and accolades, including winning Rising Star at the Brit Awards, Holly wanted to make sure Cruel World was exactly as she envisioned it, not what some industry exec would want.
3: At the end of the day, it's your name on the tin. And

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1: 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I'm Kaleo. This is World Cafe.
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1: All right, our session with Holly just a few minutes away, but first, don't you feel like trying something new? Now, that's a great way to open up a song about two people splitting up. Joe Jackson from 1982's Night and Day gets us started, breaking us in two.

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2: From NPR, it's World Cafe. Hey, I'm Kaleo. Since getting her start at 17 years old, Holly Humberstone's gone from winning the Brit Awards Rising Star to opening up for Taylor Swift and Olivia Rodrigo. But before making her sophomore album, Cruel World, Humberstone gave herself something she hadn't had in a while. Time to recover, reflect, and figure out what she wanted to say next. Today, Holly joins me to talk about how Cruel World captures the uncertainty and emotional highs and lows that come with life in your 20s, including trusting her own creative instincts, collaborating with her sister, and why leaving behind her childhood haunted home was a bigger change than she expected. Our session begins with a song from Cruel World. It's To Love Somebody. Here's Holly Humberstone on World Cafe.

0: The song is To Love Somebody. It's from Holly Humberstone and her new record, Cruel World, which is available now. Holly Humberstone is my guest today. I'm Kaleo. It's World Cafe. So nice to meet. Thank you so much for being here.
1: Hi. It's such an honor to be here. Thank you so much for having me on your show.
0: You're
1: so cool.
0: Welcome. I want to talk about To Love Somebody for just a second. In particular, the pre-chorus. I love complimenting a good chorus, but a banging pre-chorus just does something to me. Can you talk a little bit about how that part came together?
1: Interesting. I mean, a lot of these songs, actually, now that I think about it, were written maybe a year to a year and a half ago. Mm-hmm. I feel like it always surprises me how long it actually takes for a song to kind of actually emerge, you know? So I'm having to really cast my mind back. But yeah, the pre-chorus is my favorite part of the song, I think. I wanted that song to feel like all of the kind of elation and confusion and the high highs and the low lows of kind of what it is to kind of be in love in your 20s and how confusing that kind of roller coaster is. And yeah, to me, I think my favorite lines in the song are in the pre-chorus. I feel like it kind of summarizes the whole gist of the album, to be honest. Yeah. The greatest hits and the deepest cuts, and it all breaks down. It always does. It all works out. It always does. And yeah, I wanted to basically write songs about being confused and being, yeah, kind of lost in your 20s, and accepting that life is just chaos and you've got to kind of just relax into it and roll with the punches and go with it. And I think that's why that bit is just so good to scream on stage. Yeah.
0: It's true. It takes some time to navigate the 20s. Yeah. Your 20s are where you can make some mistakes.
1: Mm-hmm.
0: You know, a lot of people are like, let's capitalize. Let's go. You had a great first record, mm-hmm, supporting slots for Taylor Swift and Olivia Rodrigo. So your mid-20s, maybe some different kind of questions.
1: Yeah.
0: But it sounds like they give you a little bit of time. Was that something you had to ask for?
1: I think this is something that I think my team was like, okay, we just need to leave her alone for,
0: yeah,
1: a bit because she's been going crazy, which I've been so grateful for. And I also think that it takes time as like a girl in the music industry to realize that you have agency and that you have like power to kind of, you know, write your own kind of narrative and do your own thing and be the boss. It's kind of hard a lot of the time, as I found with a lot of opinions, a lot of dudes who have a say on a lot of things that maybe is my choice. And yeah, it's just taken me a while to feel like, yeah, I'm the boss. I can control what my music sounds like and what my music looks like. And I feel like this album feels a lot more optimistic than a lot of my previous work, because I think I also just having that time to reflect on everything that's all the amazing stuff that I've been able to do, and having the opportunity to write and, you know, work with my friends and release a new album that I have complete control of. I think having that chance just kind of,
0: there's got to be a lot of confidence that comes from that.
1: Totally. And also just realizing that I'm in this amazing position and I get to do all of this for my job. This is all I've ever really dreamed about since I was like a little girl growing up in the Midlands. And yeah, I have a lot in my life to celebrate. And I want to write music that feels positive, you know?
0: Yeah.
1: Yeah.
0: Absolutely. We're talking with Holly Humberstone here on World Cafe. Her new album is Cruel World. Let's take a listen to the title track and find out more about the album in just a minute here on World Cafe.

0: That's Holly Humberstone on World Cafe. Cruel World, title track to her sophomore album, which is out now. Holly is my guest. I'm Kaleo. It's World Cafe. So the making of Cruel World marked a big life change for you. You left your childhood home in Grantham in central England. For people who might not know your backstory, this is a special house because it was haunted.
1: Oh, yeah.
0: Can you tell us about it?
1: Okay. I mean, this house was just like the nichest vibe. It's hard to describe. But yeah, this big kind of crumbling down house in the middle of nowhere. The nearest town was Grantham, but it was kind of like a 20-minute drive away from Grantham. Grantham's a small marketing town in the UK, in the Midlands. Not much is happening there. We love it. But it's a bit dead. There's not much going on in Grantham. And there's certainly like not much of a music scene, or not one that I was involved in growing up. And yeah, I grew up in this house with my three sisters. And both my parents worked for the NHS. So that's the National Health Service that we have. And yeah, they were at work a lot of the time. And my three sisters and I were all very close in age. We're very similar as people. We're all like we were kind of feral children because we just had all this countryside and it was a bit like Little Women. Nobody really to connect with apart from a couple of old people in the village and just us. And we were kind of just left to entertain ourselves and be creative.
0: We're talking with Holly Humberstone here on World Cafe. The new album is called Cruel World. The songs are brought to life visually. It's not just the music. Your sister, your creative director, helped bring some of these ideas to life. Mm-hmm. How long have you been working with your sister in a creative capacity?
1: I mean, I still live with two of my sisters. One of them lives in Tokyo, so I can't really see her every day. But I still live with two of my sisters in our house in London, which is great. We're morphing into the same person. And so it's great, but yeah, we're the same girls. The first thing that I do is play my demos to my sisters because
0: they're sounding board?
1: Yeah, 100%. And I can read their minds and I know if they genuinely think something is good or if something just isn't hitting. And that's perfect for me because sometimes you lose objectivity, you know, when it's you. And the first thing I did was play a Larry Cruel World and she was like, this is amazing. And then we kind of just got really excited. It wasn't something that I'd kind of thought I'm going to employ my sister here. We just started doing it because we're so used to being creative together. You know, we've been doing it since we were born, I guess. And it felt really, really natural. And she knows me, of course, better than anybody in the world. It's just been so much fun. All of our references are the same and it's been fun to kind of revisit old films and books and things that we used to love as kids. And yeah, it's like stepping back into one of our old storybooks.
0: That's so cool. Holly Humberstone is my guest. This is World Cafe. New album is Cruel World. Up next, Beauty Pageant. I know this song wasn't born out of one moment, more of a cumulative effect of navigating through your life as a musician and performer. Can you talk about what you were trying to get out on paper, why this song was important for you to write?
1: Of course. I mean, firstly, I feel like it's taken me a long time. Again, I've never had the chance to kind of stop and reflect on everything and really think about how the past few years have been until getting to write this album. You really are forced to kind of look inward, and I'm good at writing songs about other people's experiences and things that I see in other people, and I feel like writing songs is my way of kind of understanding those closest to me, but it's always a little harder and scarier to kind of turn the magnifying glass on yourself and to kind of face the mirror and address what's going on with you. And also I'm often in a writing room. I mean, I can't complain because I get to work with my best friends and collaboration is the best part of my job. And I get to work with so many amazing, talented, inspiring musicians and songwriters and producers. But I'm usually in a room full of older men again. And I love them, but I think that they, how could I expect them to understand my experience of the music industry and the world as a young woman, you know? And yeah, I mean, I grew up with three sisters and I went to an all girls secondary school, which felt very kind of competitive, and it was a good school, but I think that their kind of technique of making us achieve things was kind of pitting us against each other. And even with my sisters, I remember from a young age kind of this external kind of comparison, competition.
0: You're going to live up to this person.
1: Yeah. Oh, she got these grades. And
0: why didn't you?
1: So maybe that's something that everybody with siblings can relate to. But I've always just felt this external kind of, I mean, even just down to like the language that I think people aren't aware that they're using around me a lot of the time is just like, look at what your peers are doing. And there's, you know, it's just the world we live in. I don't really have any answers to how to fix it. But, you know, I think that society really pits us against each other as women. And I really had a hard time navigating that and kind of unlearning these toxic kind of thought patterns that I were so natural to me when I came out of school and went straight into the music industry when I was 17, started working properly. And yeah, I just, I realized that I just had a real issue with it. And I think that it's kind of embarrassing to admit, but I don't think I'm the only person with these issues, and social media only kind of fuels everything that we already feel, and these insecurities that we have are just heightened by this constant comparison and this place that we can all go to for validation, or for the opposite end of that, where you just end up feeling absolutely awful about yourself. Yeah. And I wanted to write a song about that, really.
0: Let's hear the song. Maybe we'll talk a little bit more about it when we get back. Beauty Pageant. It's Holly Humberstone here on World Cafe.

0: It's Holly Humberstone here on World Cafe with Beauty Pageant. It's from her new album, Cruel World, which is available now. I'm Kaleo. It's World Cafe. Okay, so I want to come back to something that you said when it comes to women in the music industry having to navigate this. I've spoken to a lot of women, and that concern continues on. What really shocked me was speaking to an incredible, like, just a British singer-songwriter who's been in the game for 40 years.
1: Wow.
0: And got dropped from her label and was like, I am going to make my own album and I'm going to produce my own album because I'm tired of seeing producers that don't look like me, that don't represent me.
1: Mm-hmm.
0: I've heard stories from women who have reclaimed that space, who have brought more inclusion, more diversity, their space, because they've spent their entire career sort of not seeing people who looked like them mm-hmm. on the other side of the window. And like, you've talked about having more freedom, more control. Is that something that you see you could exercise that control moving forward in your career?
1: Yeah, totally. I think it's something that takes time.
0: Sure, it's not easy.
1: And that takes experience and confidence, you know, which is something that I'm on my journey with, I'm working on. And I think it's really important to remember that you, at the end of the day, it's your name on the tin, and you should call the shots, and these stories should be shaped how you want to shape them, which sometimes is hard, you know, to be listened to in these rooms full of men. And I've definitely experienced many sessions where I felt like the smallest person in the room.
0: Wow.
1: And I don't think that's an uncommon experience, you know. I feel like when I've had opportunities to chat to my peers about things like this, it's such a shared experience, and it's such a jarring feeling.
0: Mm-hmm.
1: And I have kind of come to the realization that I am also in control of who I want to go into the writing room with, because it's a very personal process. And I think a lot of us creatives are extremely sensitive people, and if you have a bad session where you don't feel like you were heard, or you don't feel like it went your way, or you don't feel like you were given space to kind of, you know, lead the room and lead the session, you can come out of those and they feel pretty soul destroying. I've had many.
0: So you've had situations like that where you were like, this is going to be a great opportunity, and then you come away demoralized?
1: Oh, countless times, yeah.
0: Can you say, I don't want to work with that person after that happens?
1: Oh, yeah. I will not be going back. I've had so many times where I've felt like this big in the room. I'm very lucky, because I feel like I've been privileged enough to get to work with some, like, absolute legends, and some, mostly that it's always like mostly it's a positive experience. Oh. But, sometimes, where am I going with this? I don't know. I think I'm at the point now where I am only going to work with people that I trust and that I know and that I love.
0: Holly Humberstone is here. This is World Cafe. The new album is Cruel World. It's available now. You just released an EP that includes reimagined takes of songs from Cruel World. Very different energy from the album.
1: Mm-hmm.
0: Why'd you want to flex on him like that?
1: I don't know. I guess I just love the album so much. I like really have never made something. It's true. I feel like I've never made something that I genuinely, like, wholeheartedly adore.
0: And you want to live in it.
1: Yeah, I want to live in it. And I'm having the most fun at the moment on tour, getting to play them for people. And I don't know, I wanted to kind of get creative and make new versions of the songs. And I love seeing other people kind of cover things and do their own takes on songs. And I wanted to create versions that felt, yeah, just like a different vibe. I don't know if there was much more thought behind it than that, to be honest.
0: I mean, the vibe, then let's talk about the vibe for a second. And I want to focus on It's Just White Noise. And I want people to hear a little bit of the original from the album.

0: So, White Noise, one of the songs that you reimagined. It's quite different, and I think it might have to do where you originally recorded it.
1: Oh, yeah.
0: Can you walk us through how you remade it?
1: Oh, yeah. So I originally recorded this song in Nashville.
0: Mm-hmm. Last song for the record, right?
1: Last song that was written, and I think that's why it sounds just a bit silly and just so fun, because it was done, and we were kind of in Nashville having a great time in the sun. And it kind of just came out of nowhere. I feel like a lot of my favorite songs that I've written, again, when I'm with my friends in the studio and you're kind of, honestly, messing about and having fun and kind of joking, a lot of the best songs come from that place, where it's like borderline, is this too silly to be taken seriously? Maybe it doesn't feel like that once it's become a finished song, but that song for sure started as a joke. Like, can you really say DJ, like play a sad song DJ? I don't know. It just felt a bit silly and fun. And yeah, I think to me, that seemed to be one of the fan favorites of the album that like wasn't a single, and people really loved that one. And even, yeah, getting to play it live now, I feel like that's one of the ones that people really seem to get excited about. And
0: it's awesome.
1: Really fun to play. And yeah, we wanted to create kind of a little more acoustic, kind of stripped back version of the song, still with all of those kind of countrified kind of elements there that I feel like are so crucial to the
0: album version singing the way it does.
1: Yeah, yeah. Totally. The pedal steel kind of running through it. And yeah, there's something called a vibra slap, I think, in it, which is something that I love it. Went a bit crazy with the vibra slap.
0: We have one. After the interview, you can hang out with it.
1: Keep that away from me, because I'm a menace with a vibra slap. But I love real instruments, and we had a Nashville guitar in the studio whilst we were writing it, and that feels to me really core to
0: the heart of the
1: song. Yeah. And so we just layered up a bunch of guitars. I think there's a banjo in there. We just went a bit crazy, really. We just had fun with it, and I love it.
0: Let's hear it. It's Just White Noise from Holly Humberstone here on World Cafe.
2: It's Friday and I'm thinking about you. I say it as if I have a choice.

0: DJ, play a sad song.
1: On World Cafe, it is Holly Humberstone. It's Just White Noise. You can find the original version of that song on her new album, Cruel World, which is out now. Holly, congratulations on the album. Best of luck in the future. Come back and see us whenever you want.
2: Thank you so much for having me. I'm such an NPR fan, and this has been a real privilege.
1: Awesome. That's Holly Humberstone. I'm Kaleo, back in a minute with more World Cafe.
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2: Welcome back. It's World Cafe. I'm Kaleo. Thanks again to Holly Humberstone. Video of that interview up at worldcafe.org in case you want to run it back with moving pictures. And head over there to get subscribed and be alerted when a new interview or performance drops. Here's John Lennon. Mind Games is on World Cafe.

0: It's Courtney Barnett, One Thing at a Time, from her latest record, Creature of Habit. We've got a few more songs before we wrap up the hour. This is World Cafe.
1: Nick Shoulders returns to Knuckleheads Saturday, July 25th. Nick Shoulders. Tickets for Nick Shoulders.

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2: Welcome back. It's World Cafe. Follow this thread with me. The Australian band Any Young Mechanic, they take their name from the song Hooray for Hollywood, the old Johnny Mercer classic. And they were inspired by that song's use in Robert Altman's Long Goodbye, which, of course, is a Raymond Chandler adaptation of a Philip Marlowe. You know what? I've lost the plot. Here is Any Young Mechanic offering up some cinematic folk. It's called My House Divides.

0: Hey, it's Elvis Costello with Every Day I Write the Book. From the album Punch the Clock, something we can officially do because this show is over. Okay, maybe with a little less gusto, Stephen. Hey, thanks so much for listening. We couldn't do this without the affiliate you are listening to right now. And we make this program from WXPN at the University of Pennsylvania in Philadelphia. I'm Kaleo. We'll catch you on the next World Cafe from NPR.
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Forward and Reese McKenzie. It has been a while since I've done this, but I need your input. I just wrote this little verse thing. I really like it, but I have absolutely no idea what a chorus would even sound like for this song. Maybe it's like a weird singing song where it's just eight verses and no chorus, but I don't feel that I can pull that off, so

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0: Behind her intended runner, in again, and Shalinga pokes it in! 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

0: Hello? Hello? What is this? Where am I? Oh my goodness! What is going on? Good morning. Happy Thursday. What is happening? What is this place? It is Truda. Jordy the Printer Cat is here. I am still alive, surprisingly, barely. Good morning. How are you? You are beautiful. You are loved. You are not alone. I have not said that in quite some time. And believe me, I have needed to hear that at some points. Welcome to the show. This is the morning show on the bridge. you're not hearing things. This is not a test. I was just this thing on. Yeah, it appears to be. And here I am in the flesh. It has been an up and down month, let us say that. I'm sure we'll talk more about that a little bit later on in the show. But here we are. And I am so pleased and glad to be here with you this morning. All right. Well, we've got a good day ahead of us. I think Michelle Bacon's going to be in with a special interview and a conversation coming up here a little bit later on in our program. We've got a lot of tunes to play for you. We just heard brand new Biba Doobie called Sun Has Set, and yet we play that as the sun cracks a new day here over the city of Fountain. So we're going to play Tank and the Bangas coming up. We'll have Bleachers, Local 909 from Creepy Jingles. A lot of stuff going on here at the bridge. Good morning.
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Jason Boland and the Stragglers, Friday, July 31st at Knuckleheads, in support of the bridge. 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

0: Local 909 from a band we all have loved here at the Bridge. Creepy Jingles and throwing in the Femme Fatale. Love that song. Love that title for sure. Middle set of our 6 o'clock hour on Thursday, the 23rd of July. U2's All Because of You. Bleachers, We Should Talk. And Tank of the Bangas with Lucky Day. Move back at the top of the set. Yes, it is a voice, a blast from the past. It is Truda back with you this morning. Hello and welcome to the show. I should say welcome back to myself. It has been a while. It has been a while, and a lot of ups and downs, and for me, some not so good feeling going on as of late. And I still have a little ways to go. I've got a great team of people caring for me, though. And by the way, I know that we had a wonderful event last night with Cassius Culpepper and Julia Hale, and apparently a lot of you expressing your concern for me and also wanting to pass along some well wishes. And to that, I say thank you very much. That was very heartfelt. I feel warm in your embrace, and I appreciate you. So I love this family that we have cultivated here. And again, I appreciate that because there have been some hard times, and it is great to hear that. So when Misty passed along your messages last night, I was thrilled. I really was. So thank you so very much. I've got some things coming up here in the next weeks that will hopefully give me some more answers and make me feel a lot better. But I'm at least in the moment right now. So we'll do this. And I thank Misty and Sarah and John and Michelle and Chris and everybody at the station who have picked up for me and who have let me have some time to recuperate and to get myself back. I appreciate that, too. So here we go. All right. We've got a lot of things going on this morning. It looks like Michelle is going to be in with a conversation a little bit later on with Kirsty Lynn. And that is coming up here in our 7 o'clock hour. So we'll have that. We'll have we'll look at the on the stay list. I almost forgot how to do this show. To be honest, what are we doing? We're playing a lot of great music for you, too. And some brand new stuff that's brand new to me because I haven't been around either. Get Down Services. That's brand new coming up. Cage the Elephant got a new track on the way. We'll hear from Lord, Sly and the Family Stone, Father John Misty. A lot of stuff right here for Thursday on the Bridge. Good morning.
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0: And there is a song for one of our future Sound Minds days for sure. It was written by Matt of the band Cage the Elephant, and it is about his real life mental health hospitalization and the need for rescue in one's life. Really, really important things getting touched on in, again, such a sort of lighthearted, fictionalized tune right there. Beaches in Tennessee. It is brand new music discovery from Cage the Elephant here on the Bridge. And once again, we always appreciate when an artist uses their platform to talk about mental health, because we are all about that here at the Bridge too. Lord, the National, and Get Down Services back at the top of the set. Good morning. You are hanging with Truda, and it has been a while. So great to be back here amongst you. I appreciate you. And thank you for being here, waking up with us on this fair morning. I am also catching up to the things that we have going on. Like, I know there are pre-sales coming up, and there is one pre-sale for 10 o'clock today after the morning show. That is Don Was. Remember Was Not Was? And then he produced a whole bunch of things. Don Was produced a ton of stuff. We'll be at Knuckleheads on October 3rd with the Pan Detroit Ensemble. And again, that presale begins at 10 o'clock today from bridge909.org. All right, we'll get into the 7 o'clock hour coming up with Father John Misty, Mark Ronson with Amy Winehouse, and brand new music discovery from Swap Meet.
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0: July 25th at Knuckleheads, in support of the bridge. Community Blood Center is teaming up with Kansas City's favorite major league teams to combat blood shortages this summer. 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

Action looks shiny and costly. How much did you pay for your bad Moto Guzzi? And how much did you spend on your black leather jacket? Is it you or your parents in this income tax bracket? Now tickets to concerts and drinking at clubs, sometimes for music that you haven't even heard of. And how much did you pay for your rock and roll t-shirt that proves you were there, that you heard of them first? Now, how do you afford your rock and roll lifestyle? How do you afford your rock and roll lifestyle? How do you afford

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That is a band from down under, Swap Meet, come from Adelaide in Australia. And that is brand new music discovery called I Know. They only formed back in 2022, so relatively new outfit coming from down under. Good morning. Hanging with Truda? Yes. Wait, what? What is going on? Who? Where am I? What are we doing here? What is this thing? Hello? Yeah, it has been a time. Good morning. You are beautiful. You are loved. You are not alone. It's been a little while since you and I have talked with each other, but I am glad to be here. Believe me, and I know that a lot of you expressed some concern and some thoughts to Misty and to other folks on our staff, notably last night during our free Cassius Culpepper and Julia Hale 25th anniversary showcase at Knuckleheads. I appreciate that. I have been under the weather. I have been very, very under the weather and very, very down. So I appreciate all of your concerns and your messages and your notes. I am by no means fixed, and I've got some stuff coming up here. I'll miss the show again here in a couple of weeks and still try to figure some stuff out. But and believe me, everybody at the station, all the staff, everyone have been so gracious and nice to me. And again, fortunately, with the technology we have, that we're able to do this stuff from our homes and to continue to kind of give some semblance of working, I've been allowed to do that and to continue to be here in some capacity. I haven't always felt like being on the show, and that's the reason why I haven't been here. So I appreciate Sarah and Misty and everybody who's filled in for me and picked up for that time, because it takes a lot of energy to do this, and that's not energy I had as of late. So I thank you, and I appreciate you again for your concern, your thoughts, and for being here.

0: as always. All right. So there we go. That gets that out of the way. Hey, dude, don't need to talk about me. It's all about what we're doing. All right. Well, good morning. Happy Thursday. I have to reacquaint myself with a lot of things. Number one, how to do this show. It's sort of kind of forgotten. Also, what is going on in our world? Believe it or not, I was pretty sequestered. So I don't know. We're all going to learn these things together. And by the way, if you want to help me out and there's anything you can contribute, the text line is open, 816-777-0909. Michelle Bacon talks with Kirstie Lynn a little bit later on in this hour. And coming up, music from Noah Kahan, Blondie, and Sylvanesso right here on The Bridge.
1: 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J.J. 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October 28th at the Uptown, Mammoth presents Ryan Bingham and the Texas Gentlemen. They call us lucky ones. The Still Getting Away With It Tour.
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1: 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Ryan Bingham and the Texas Gentlemen, October 28th at the Uptown, in support of The Bridge.

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0: It's Thursday morning at 90.9 The Bridge, Kansas City's Indie Alternative. We just heard Pork Soda from Glass Animals as you hang with Truda this morning. We also got Blondie's Sunday Girl in there. Doors is the new one from Noah Kahan, and he'll be performing in St. Louis here within the next week or two. And Best Coast, Bethany Cosentino's outfit for the first time back at the top of the set. All right. Hanging with Truda. And look, I told you I'm first off glad to be back. It has been a while. I kind of told you I'd forgotten how to do this show. And I forgot that this is the time that we typically would do the On This Day list. Today, Thursday, the 23rd of July, is National Lemon Day. It's Gorgeous Grandma Day. Celebrate as you will. It's National Peanut Butter and Chocolate Day and National Vanilla Ice Cream Day. So all those gorgeous grannies out there, there you go. The birthdays, Daniel Radcliffe is 37. Monica Lewinsky is 53. Slash of Guns N' Roses, 61. Woody Harrelson turning 65. And David Essex, rock on, 79 years old. Our friend Debbie, by the way, had a birthday while I was out. I believe our friend Professor Debbie celebrated the birthday yesterday. Debbie, happy birthday to you. I just had to pick that up, after the fact. A belated happy birthday. And if it's yours today, well, happy birthday to you. You can tell I'm really trying to feel my way around. Like, what are we doing? All right, let's play some more tunes coming up here. We're going to hear from Sylvan Esso. Jack White is coming up. David Bowie. A lot of great stuff on the way right here on The Bridge. Happy Thursday and good morning.
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0: Heart to Heartbreak is music from Rosa Walton on 90.9 The Bridge, Kansas City's Indie Alternative. Good morning and happy Thursday. Truda back behind the mic and in the air chair this morning on the 23rd of July. It is great to be with you. It is good to be here. It's good to be vertical. And I appreciate all of your thoughts and messages. Thank you very, very much. It's wonderful to read. It's not been such a fun time for me lately. And so I really, really do appreciate you being here. Jack White, Phoenix, Sylvan Esso. I think a little bit earlier, just because we haven't done this in a while. I have not been back here, and I'm sort of trying to feel my way through this. I was told that Michelle Bacon has a conversation with Kirstie Lynn. However, I think they neglected to tell me where that audio actually is. So I think I promoted it as being later on in this hour. It is now late in the 7 o'clock hour. We're approaching 8 o'clock, and yet I don't believe I have that at this moment. So we'll get it on at some point. That's all right. We can go with the flow. That's okay. In the meantime, I also want to tell you about a couple of things that we are doing as far as giveaways go. A lot of tickets. We are in those dog days of concert season right now. I mean, you know, our concert calendar dance card is absolutely full, but we're going to get you in to a lot of shows coming up here. Rainbow Kitten Surprise at Starlight Theater, the sold out Sleep Theory show at the Truman, McChris with Face at Record Bar. Now, that's super cool because we played a couple of cool tracks from Face, a couple years back. That's awesome. Casey Current will take on Racing Louisville at CPKC Stadium on the 29th. We can get you into that. Is that where Misty plays the media game? She's doing that again, isn't she? She's playing the media halftime game. You can go out and see Misty Monday play. Black Crows and Whiskey Myers, Turnpike Troubadours, a lot of upcoming events we can get you into. You can win tickets at bridge909.org/contest. All right, we'll get back to it after this. David Bowie coming up. Also new music from Freak Slug. We'll hear from The Roots right here on Kansas City's Music Discovery Station. We are, of course, 90.9 The Bridge. It is great to be here.
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2: My guest today is Kirstie Lynn, here to premiere her new EP, Blazing Prairie Star, via Manor Records. It's officially dropping tomorrow, but we are getting the exclusive on it. Thanks for joining me today, Kirstie.
3: Thank you for having me, Michelle.
2: You're going to be doing the digital release of the EP tomorrow, but you've also got a vinyl coming out?
3: Yes. The vinyl I'm super excited about. The A-side is going to be the 6 tracks from the new EP, Blazing Prairie Star. And then the B-side is just kind of like a hodgepodge of different singles that I've released solo and with my folk duo with Galen Clark over the years. So very excited about all of that coming out.
2: I've heard your stuff with Galen. You're also an accomplished soprano that you studied opera. You have your master's in opera,
3: yes,
2: I believe.
3: Yes, my bachelor's and my master's
2: That's incredible.
3: In opera.
2: That's incredible. So what brought you to folk music?
3: It kind of fell in my lap. This is like one of my favorite like stories to tell because people for my whole life have asked me like, oh, when are you going to go on The Voice? When are you going to be like a singer or whatever, you know? And I've always said, oh, that's not me. I'm never going to do that. I want to be on stage. I want to sing and like be in musicals and operas. And during the pandemic, I was getting my master's and was not performing. So I was just sharing some like snippets of songs that I had, you know, been writing or had written over the years on my guitar. And my friend and bandmate, Galen, was like, hey, you got all these songs. You want to record them? And I said, well, I don't have any money. And he's like, no. Just pay for my gas and my food for a week and I'll record you a record. Nice. So he recorded my first solo album, which is Tears and Medicine, and he played on it as well. He mixed, masters, recorded the whole thing, and we did everything in my little attic apartment in Pittsburgh, Pennsylvania, one very snowy week in December. Then we released that record on my birthday in March of 2021, and I was like, okay, cool, did that awesome thing. And Galen was like, let's go tour it. And I said, oh, I don't know about that. But my voice coach in my master's, Jocelyn Dueck, she was like, Kirstie, you're out of your mind if you don't do this. And I was like, okay, Jocelyn, I trust you. So we went on tour that summer and I've been doing the folk thing ever since and have been enjoying it. So I literally never thought this would happen. I never even wanted to do this, but I'm very glad that it found me.
2: Did you grow up with much folk music? Was that ever like something that you looked toward or?
3: No, not really. Growing up, listened mostly, my parents were big into Christian rock. So I listened to a lot of Christian rock, but like my favorite thing to listen to growing up was like musicals. I loved Phantom of the Opera. I loved Wicked. I was in plays. I was in theater. I loved singing. You know, I started taking classical voice lessons when I was like 15 or 16. And it wasn't really until I heard Joni Mitchell for the first time that I was like, whoa, this is incredible folk music. And also, I had never heard someone with a voice like mine singing contemporary for her time, but contemporary music. And I was like, wow. And so I just like dove right in.
2: When I first heard your voice, I was like, oh, this sounds like Joni, you know?
3: Yeah. I get Joni. I get Joan.
2: Joan Baez.
3: Baez. And it's so funny because people are like, oh, did you grow up listening to Joan? I didn't know who Joan Baez was until like 2 or 3 years ago.
2: That's wild.
3: Yeah, I had never even heard of her or heard her voice. And the first time I heard her, I was like, that really is crazy. Like, we do have very similar instruments.
2: Yeah, absolutely. Blazing Prairie Star coming out tomorrow. We're going to play a couple tracks from that. But so you wrote these songs when you were shifting into your 30s?
3: Yeah, so I feel like I've gone through many a crisis in my life at the ripe age of 31, but I had a particularly interesting time navigating like some uncomfortable feelings just at 29. You know, I didn't really relate to the rest of my 20s and I certainly did not feel 30 yet. And so it felt like this weird purgatory and I just had all of this inspiration from all of these feelings, you know, I mostly write because I'm called to write as a means of processing. It's very therapeutic for me. And so I was just writing all these songs just kind of about what was going on in my life and the world and all of these like big thoughts and feelings I was having. It's kind of like a coming of age album in a way, but coming of just an older age.
2: Right. You have talked about music as resistance.
3: Yes.
2: And you know, you're talking about people like Joan Baez and Joni Mitchell. They're like some of the forerunners of that, right?
3: Absolutely.
2: But so tell me a little bit about how your music can be activism and resistance.
3: I think there are some songs in this EP that touch on very lightly just kind of like stuff happening in the world and kind of how what's happening in the world is reflected in what I'm feeling and then also getting jumbled up with things that I'm processing in my own life. And so I feel like just even singing about your feelings or calling out what's going on in the world, like that is important. It's important to keep it in the conversation, keep it at the forefront of media, of music, I think. I really believe in people connecting to others through their shared human experiences. And so if I can, you know, like write a song that's talking about all of my struggles and like maybe shedding light on that, maybe shedding some humor on it, you know, and it's a shoulder to cry on or just like something to laugh at for another person, that can go a long way. You know, people really latch on to music. It's a universal language. It's a universal healer. It's a universal unifier. Mm-hmm. So, yeah, I think music is so important in every day and age to unify and to really like stick it to the man sometimes.
2: Absolutely. 100%. So again, I'm here with Kirstie Lynn. We are premiering her new EP, Blazing Prairie Star. We're just going to go ahead and play one of those tracks right now.
3: Sure.
2: Okay, this is Soft Side from Kirstie Lynn.

0: Soft Side by Kirsty Lynn. Again, Kirsty is here with us premiering her brand new EP, Blazing Prairie Star. Thanks again for being here, Kirsty, and sharing your beautiful music with us.
1: Yeah, thank you so much for having me.
0: So I want to talk a little bit about your background. You have a really interesting background. It seems like you've been singing as long as you could talk, right?
1: Yeah, basically. Yeah.
0: Yeah. So tell me about what happened at age two when you sang along to a Hunchback of Notre Dame tune.
1: Yeah, so this was probably like, I mean, I don't really remember this,
0: sure,
1: but this is the first memory of my parents and, you know, the people around me of me starting to sing. I was 2 years old, and both of my parents are, they're retired now, but they were school teachers. So I spent, you know, mornings at daycare and things. So I was at daycare, and Mrs. Crab, she was who took care of me, her daughter was playing a Hunchback of Notre Dame tune on the piano, and I recognized it from watching it, you know,
0: yeah,
1: just at home on the TV, and I just started singing along. And Mrs. Crab told my parents when they came to get me, and she was like, yeah, she was singing along, she held a tune and, you know, knew all the words, you know, I mean, they were like mush mouth words,
0: sure,
1: probably. But yeah, that was the first time really that my parents were like, oh, maybe, you know, she's into music. And then when I started kindergarten, my music teacher, Mrs. Murphy, kind of took me under her wing and had me performing at age six. I think it was like five or six was the first time I sang in front of an audience, you know, at like a school assembly.
0: Well, and that's so cool that you've had your parents as well as educators who have really just, you know, encouraged you to do this thing, because not everybody gets to have that, right?
1: Oh, yeah. I am so, so grateful for the amount of support I've encountered from friends, family, and mentors, educators, like throughout my life. Truly, I would not be here without them. Like I said earlier with Jocelyn Dueck, like I was anticipating moving away from music entirely. And she was like, nope, you got to go on tour. You got to do this. So thank you to everyone who has helped me get here.
0: Before Galen, it sounded like you hadn't ever played like with a band or anything, right?
1: No, just wind ensemble and jazz ensemble. Like I played ukulele and a tiny, tiny bit of guitar, but I was never interested in like being in a band or singing in a band or anything like that.
0: Was there a learning curve there? Did you just like, did it click? Like how did that feel? Because it's such a different thing.
1: Yeah, it was a little bit of a learning curve. So, I mean, as a classical singer, it's still very collaborative, especially if you're just performing with a pianist. But so much of my master's was working on collaborating with a pianist. Like, what does that look like? Like my voice coach, Jocelyn, she said, you guys are creating a soup, you know, and you both have to be on the same page about what the soup is going to taste like, you know. And so having that sort of background with listening and remaining open to your collaborator, that was very helpful when I started collaborating with Galen. And Galen comes from a background of only playing in bands. Like, he's played in every kind of band you can think of. The man is multi-stringual, very talented, and like music is just his life. Mm-hmm. So he was really, really patient and helpful with guiding me through like recording and playing on stage and, you know, the equipment that I need. So yeah, very, very thankful for Galen, who, I mean, again, I wouldn't be doing this without him either. He really helped me find a way.
0: Yeah, and again, that's Galen Clark. You two have a folk duo.
1: Yes, and it's just Kirsty Lynn and Galen Clark.
0: For these shows, with this EP, you're going to be playing with, it's going to be Kirsty Lynn, The Lucky Strikes, right?
1: Yes, yes. I finally have my own band.
0: Yay. Do you want to talk about them?
1: Yeah. The Lucky Strikes. They are such fantastic musicians. One thing that I love about our little band is that we're playing like country folk Americana, and none of us have that background whatsoever.
0: That's awesome.
1: I come from a classical background. Evan Hurd, who's on drums, he comes from a punk background. He doesn't even really play drums as his main instrument. He's usually a guitar player. Then I have Libby O'Donnell. She's also everyone is punk, basically.
0: That's
1: it's
0: awesome.
1: Kansas City, you know?
0: Yeah.
1: So Livvy O'Donnell, she plays lead guitar. She comes from a punk band. She also plays with Flower Gun. And then Claire Hawkins, who's based in Lawrence, she plays bass, upright bass, and she plays in Catfight. So we're all just kind of like experimenting.
0: That's so cool.
1: Yeah. It's a really great gaggle of musicians, and it's just been so fun playing with them. They just are so talented. And I think I'm just constantly in awe. Like, okay, I send you the song, I send you the charts, or, you know, I send you a voice memo of me playing it. And then they come in with these things that they've created on their own. I'm like, you guys are so good. Like, I could never imagine doing that, you know, myself. Cause I joke around. I just kind of sit with my guitar and I sing, you know, I'm like, that's how it all starts. And that, it doesn't really go farther than that sometimes.
0: Yeah.
1: So it's nice to have so many collaborators with such great talents and skills.
0: Absolutely. And I think, you know, what you said about just not having something like that in the past, but working with Galen and working in a collaborative way, you know, that really changes. I feel like I've personally been in bands like either with that dynamic or like, you know, somebody who's clearly like in charge and, you know, dictating every single piece. And there's nothing wrong with either of those things. But, you know, I feel like there is like kind of a freedom when you are able to like, you know, trust the people that you're playing with to like come up with the best parts for thing, right?
1: Absolutely.
0: Yeah.
1: Right. I mean, like, I don't play those instruments, so what the heck do I know?
0: Again, I'm here with Kirsty Lynn, getting ready to release her brand new EP, Blazing Prairie Star. And I think we're going to play one more track from that. You'll be able to hear the full EP if you visit our website, bridge909.org. But right now we're going to play the track Yellow Roses. Is there anything you want to say about this track?
1: This song is very special to me. It definitely goes hand in hand with what I was talking about earlier, just like these uncomfortable feelings. You know, I was, you know, on the precipice of a new decade, turning 30 soon, and I saw this video of this young lady smelling the yellow roses from her garden for the last time, essentially. She was very ill and going to die, and I just had this very just like overwhelming emotional reaction to this, and sat down and had to write a song immediately. And I was like, what am I doing with my life? Like, how will I feel, you know, at the end of my life? Is that sooner? Is that later? What if I don't do all the things that I want to do, you know? So it's a bit of an emotional song, but I love the way it turned out. Chris Haley plays pedal steel on it, and it is just, I don't know, it just tugs on the heartstrings in exactly the right way, I feel like. So it's one of my favorites off of the album, or the EP.
0: Well, let's go ahead and hear it. This is Yellow Roses by Kirsty Lynn.

0: Yellow Roses by Kirsty Lynn from her brand new EP, Blazing Prairie Star, being premiered here on The Bridge today and will be officially available on all platforms tomorrow. Yes. Digital platforms.
1: Digital, yes.
0: So we were talking about you were working with Manor Records to release a vinyl record as well.
1: Yes.
0: So tell me what you have planned for that.
1: Yeah, so the vinyl should be coming in a couple of weeks. And Galen and I did a vinyl release with Manor last year, and we had this really fun little release party where we offered on-site screen printing of this exclusive design. We played through the record a couple times. Local folks who pre-ordered the vinyl were able to come and pick it up, and we had some drinks, and it was on like a rooftop garden. It was just so lovely and so fun. So we're planning to do another vinyl release party. The actual day is TBA. We're hoping sometime late August, but again, we're going to be offering

0: engineering, on-site screen printing. You can come pick up your vinyl. You can hear it being played and then just come and hang out. I'm so excited about the design that we have for the screen printing. My friend Bob, he's incredible. He came up with this kind of like cute old school kind of pinup drawing that says Kirstie Lynn Blazing Prairie Star. And so I'm super excited about that. It'll also be offered at our EP release shows as well.
1: So you've got an EP release show in Lawrence on Friday, August 21st at Northside Social. And then you're going to be doing the Kansas City release on September 18th at Union Library.
0: Yes, yes. And the acts for the Lawrence show, I'm still figuring those out, but we definitely want to stay local. And then on September 18th at Union Library, we'll be with Terry Quinn and the Coyotes and Lauren Lovell and the Midnight Spliffs.
1: That's a great lineup.
0: Yeah, I'm so excited. I love Union Library. I love those bands. I love those people. So it's going to be a great time.
1: Kirstie Lynn, thank you so much for joining me today. Your album, Blazing Prairie Star, being premiered here on The Bridge today, will be officially available on all digital platforms tomorrow, July 24th. What's the best way to buy your stuff directly from you as much as possible?
0: Yeah. We'll come to a live show. Manor Records, I'm selling CDs and vinyl pre-orders right now through their website. So all of that goes directly to me as well. And then, yeah, I think just I want to further reiterate, come to a show.
1: Yes.
0: Come support live. There is so much live good music. 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
1: Absolutely. Thank you again.
0: Yeah, thank you.
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for 17 years I've been going in back. 17 more will bury me. And somebody please just tie me down. Oh, somebody give me a goddamn drink.

My heart is breaking, hands are shaking, bugs are crawling all over me. My heart is breaking, hands are shaking, bugs are crawling all over me. My heart is breaking, hands are shaking, bugs are crawling all over me. My head is aching, my hands are shaking, bugs are crawling all over me.

Well, a ton of great shows have already come through town, and I know that we still have a long ways to go in this concert season, but my daughter was recently out at Morton for the Tyler Childers and the Wednesday show, and she texts me, and she's like, wow, Wednesday are really a lot more punk rock than I thought, and that was just her impression of that band. You certainly maybe get a little bit of that feel in Elderberry Wine, but Addie was like, wow, they can get loud. So I don't know if that was your impression, if you went out to that show or not. Wednesday wraps up the middle set of our 8 o'clock hour on a Thursday here at the Bridge. Nathaniel Rateliff and the Night Sweats. Before that, we heard from Weezer and the B-52s back at the top of the set. You are hanging with Trudy this morning. It is great to be here. Fantastic to be back behind the mic. I hope you're having a great day so far, as we're just getting started. KC Current are back in action. They are on the road Saturday against new expansion team Boston Legacy, and they will have, of course, kickoff and all the action right here on the Bridge. The pregame show at 3:45 with Dave and Jillian. 4 o'clock kickoff right here on your home of the KC Current, 90.9 The Bridge. 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And that is, again, coming up on Saturday. That will lead you right into Sonic Spectrum.

0: 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They call us lucky ones. The Still Getting Away With It Tour.
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0: 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Ryan Bingham. 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

0: Well, from what I am seeing in the pictures that Michelle Bacon sent to our staff text group last night, it appears as if Kevin Morby and Katie Crutchfield deserve some congratulations on the birth of their new little one. Oh, that was so fantastic. Michelle's sending some great pictures there. And that's brand new Kevin Morby called 100,000, comes from his latest album here on the Bridge. And so big congrats to the happy couple. And here is some cheers to you and recognition of some sleepless nights coming up here for a little bit. But you know what? It's all worth it. It is all worth it. All right. Hanging with Trudah this morning. It is the 9 o'clock hour, and it is so great to be back here with you. It has been a while since we've talked, my friends. I've been down and out under the weather. Not so great. Told Misty last night, though, I have a little energy back and sort of able to fill the chair this morning. And so here we are. I do appreciate everyone that has taken up for me and kind of filled in these parts. There may be time here in the future where they're called upon to do again. And you know what? But at some point we'll be back better than ever. I don't know about that. Maybe at least as good as I was. We can hope for that. That's optimistic. All right. So anyway, feel like we'll carry out this week and then we'll see where we go from there. How about that? That's a good way to start. All right. We're going to get into more music coming up, including Blonde Shell and Tyler, the Creator. I've got some Cranberries coming up. New Panda Bear with Sonic Boom. A lot of great tunes on the Bridge. Happy Thursday morning.
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0: Tyler, the creator, with Earthquake here on the bridge. Earthquake, and make sure I get that right with the F, not the TH. The middle set of our 9 o'clock hour now on Thursday, July 23rd. Today, as we found out in the On This Day list a couple of hours ago, is Gorgeous Grandma Day. But it's also National Peanut Butter and Chocolate Day and National Vanilla Ice Cream Day and National Lemon Day. So celebrate that as you will. Great day ahead of us, apparently, for sure. All right, Matthew Sweet, Blonde Shell, Santa Gold. It is Truda with you. And we talked about the presale that's coming up after the show this morning. Don Was and the Pan Detroit Ensemble at Knuckleheads October 3rd. Presale begins at 10 o'clock today. I promised you we'd talk about the other presales for tomorrow. Thursday presales are Ryan Bingham and the Texas Gentleman October 28th at the Uptown. And Cheap Trick November 11th at the Uptown. Those will run from 10 a.m. to 10 p.m. tomorrow. And then on sale, a show that we've already announced this week, and the tickets are on sale right now. Mike Ferris, The Soul of Christmas, Knuckleheads on December 3rd. So on, it's only going to be 81 today, but we're facing down 97 as the high temperature on Sunday. And I get to mention The Soul of Christmas. Complete. Talk about polar opposites. Well, and the way things are going on December 3rd, it could still be in the 80s. Let's be clear. Yeah, all right. Final set of the show coming up with the Cranberries, Gorillaz, and more right after this break. Hang on.
1: Labonte approaches. And Labonte scores. What a finish for Mo Labonte. Top shelf.
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Well, those two collaborated on a 2022 album called Reset, and now that's the title track to their latest, which was released back on the 10th of July, Panda Bear and Sonic Boom, A Question of When, as New Music Discovery here on The Bridge. And you know what is really cool about that is that it is unavailable on

0: a lot of the major streaming services, you have to purchase, download, or listen to the good old-fashioned radio to get that tune. I love that. Brand new music discovery here at The Bridge. That is what we do. I am Truda. Good morning. We heard from Baby, Gorillaz, and Cranberries, and we're coming back to wrap our show right after this quick break.
1: Nick Shoulders returns to Knuckleheads Saturday, July 25th. 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

0: 25th at Knuckleheads, in support of the bridge. 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October 28th at the Uptown, Mammoth presents Ryan Bingham and the Texas Gentlemen. They call us lucky ones. The Still Getting Away With It tour.
1: Scott and Paul gonna hold it down with the Texas Gentlemen.
0: 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Ryan Bingham. Ryan Bingham and the Texas Gentlemen, October 28th at the Uptown, in support of the bridge.
2: All right, so a couple things as we end the show here this morning. Number one, one of the first of our 25th anniversary events was last night. The bridge will turn 25 coming up here in August. Is it the 17th or the 19th of August? The crack research team will track that down. It's one of those. But the bridge signed on 25 years ago, August of 2001. John Hart flipped the switch. And as a celebration for the next year, we're going to put together a lot of cool things. Last night was one of them, a free show with Julia Hale and Cassius Culpepper, and apparently packed the garage at Knuckleheads. That was super cool. Thanks to all who came out and enjoyed a night of wonderful music. I'm sorry I could not be there. Again, I heard from a lot of people that passed along some wonderful messages and causes for concern. Now, I appreciate that. You're rightfully concerned. I have been very under the weather. And so I appreciate that. Believe me, I took every one of those to heart. All the messages here this morning, all the texts I've gotten, all the emails, all the everythings, I love and appreciate you. So thank you very much. I'm going to be okay. It's just there are just certain things that, put you on your back for a little while. And I think everybody goes through a lot of that stuff. And that's a time that I'm in right now. But you know what? It will only get better from here, is knock on wood. So they're going to be a good team putting me back together, and we'll figure things out, and here we go. So I was really happy that I was energetic enough to do this show today. I told Misty last night late. She called me and said, are you going to do the show? I said, yeah, I think I'll give it a shot. I can actually sit up right now, so we'll do what we can. And we'll take it as it comes. There'll be days maybe I don't feel like it coming up here in the next few weeks. And I would just thank you for hanging in and appreciate again all of the concern and the care. That feels good to a person. Presale for Don Was coming up here at 10 o'clock at bridge909.org. And I will not make any promises about being back tomorrow. And I don't say that in sort of macabre fashion, but I just don't know. Every day is different. Literally every hour has been different for the last 6 weeks. So we'll see. We'll see how it goes. Okay. I'm just going to be honest with you. But if I am indeed back tomorrow, we'll do this again. All right. So have a great Thursday. You are beautiful. You are loved. You are not alone. This is music from Genesis Owusu. And the title track is a great way for how I feel right now. It's called Human Again. Oh, I do feel human again, at least for the moment. This has been good. All right. Have a beautiful day, and you and I will chat down the road.
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Love that guy. 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He's coming back to Kansas City. He'll be playing Record Bar on September 29th. You can find more info on the Bridge concert calendar on the app and bridge909.org. Good Thursday morning to you. Julia Jacklin with a brand new song coming up. We'll also throw in some Pearl Jam. And now Teddy Swims, Mr. Know-It-All, is on the Bridge.

0: That is brand new music from Julia Jacklin called Get Away From Me. You heard Pearl Jam, Teddy Swims, and new Devin Gilfillian. To round out the top of the 10 o'clock hour, good Thursday morning to you. My name is Misty. I was so happy to hear Brian Truda on the air. All right, friends? It was nice to have him back this morning. I know. Yeah, I'm sorry. I might pop in and fill in for him sometime in the near future, possibly tomorrow. We'll see what happens, but it was great to get to hear him on the air. And I know all of your messages meant a lot to him. So, you know, thanks for making him feel loved. We love him and miss him and just want him to take care of himself. We are officially into the 10 o'clock hour, which means we have a couple of bridge pre-sales that started a few minutes ago. Ryan Bingham and the Texas Gentleman at the Uptown on October 28th. Also, Cheap Trick at the Uptown November 11th. Yesterday, the bridge pre-sale for Don Was and the Pan Detroit Ensemble at Knuckleheads October 3rd started. That will run until 10 a.m. tomorrow. The other two till 10 o'clock tonight. You can find more info on our app or bridge909.org. The next set has music for you from Phoebe Bridgers, Wet Leg, new Steve Lacy, and Liz Phair is next.
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He said, he appreciates the rowdiness at the shows, but also this is a very serious matter, so learn some etiquette. He said that after he became a household name after the Grammy nomination for Best Song and Record of the Year for Bad Habits, but now he's got a new album on the way called Oh Yeah. Liz Phair starting off this long set, and now we continue with The Eels on The Bridge.

0: 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Hear how Louisiana French intertwines with Congolese jazz to create something totally unique in an exclusive mini-concert performed by the band Boma Bango on the next World Cafe.
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0: Very much looking forward to that new album, Lost Weekend, coming out on August 14th. It's new music from Phoebe Bridgers with Lost Boys, right before it, Wet Leg, who will be part of Hinterland Music Festival coming up now. And gosh, a week? Is that a week, Michelle Bacon, in here? It's a week away. Like, literally, it starts a week from today. Wet Leg will be on the Sunday date, but there are people there throughout the entire week and lots of great artists. You can find all the info about that in the entire Bridge concert calendar on the app and bridge909.org. We will be reporting back from Hinterland for you with some photos and write-ups and all the good things as well. On the way before 11, Arctic Monkeys, Tao's latest, and some Go-Go's after a quick message of support.
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The latest from Tao with Fossil. Some Go-Go's in there as well. Bob Moses has a brand new song. You'll hear it start off the 11 o'clock hour. 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

The version of that song that you just heard is available on the new deluxe copy of Blink, that album that came out. They decided that they like the way it sounds live, the way they do it live, better than the album version. So now you have both to choose from. It's Come Back to You, New Music Discovery from Bob Moses, starting off the 11 o'clock hour. Love, love, love, love them. Vince Staples on the way, so is Local 909 from Katie Guillen and The Drive. And now it's Violet Grohl on the bridge with Bug and the Cake.

Slowpulp with new music called Better Man. Wallflowers right before that in town in Lawrence just last month. And Violet Grohl, as well as brand new music from Bob Moses to round out the top of the 11 o'clock hour. We've got some football coming your way on Saturday. Unfortunately, not at home. They are back out on the road for this one against Boston Legacy with a 4 p.m. kickoff, pregame at 3:45. Coverage of the KC Current on the air, the app, and bridge909.org made possible with support by Tech Connect. They will turn around and come right back home on Wednesday. I know this because for some reason, they invited me back for the meeting.

0: Media halftime game, which is really kind of a herding of cats. There's always a group who are really into it and skilled and like fit and can actually kick the ball in the right direction. But there's a lot of us who are just happy to survive, and it's so much fun. And I imagine probably entertaining to watch because, again, the herding of cats. So that'll be back home at CPKC Stadium on Wednesday. And then they turn around, they have another game, another match the following weekend. So three matches coming your way within 1 week's time, one on the road, two at home, and we are giving you a chance to win tickets to those home matches right now on the app and bridge909.org. In our next set, we're going to hear brand new music from Kneecap. We'll get to Vince Staples and Local 909 from Katie Guillen in The Drive. 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

Mitski with Nobody on 90.9 The Bridge, Vince Staples' latest right before that, and Local 909 from Katie Guillen and The Drive for you on this Thursday morning. Music still to come with Metric, their latest. We'll hear from Passion Pit. And now a brand new track from Kneecap, Smugglers and Scholars is on The Bridge.

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0: Behind her intended runner, in again, and Shalinga pulls it in! 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

That is the latest from Metric. It's called Time is a Bomb. You heard Daft Punk, Death Cab, and brand new music from Kneecap in there called Smugglers and Scholars. Kind of a controversial band, to be honest with you, but, you know, we like them. Fontaine's DC like them, and apparently you do as well, so that makes us happy. A brand new single from them. We have a ton, a whole lot of contests that are running right now for you on the contest tab on the app and bridge909.org. Rainbow Kitten Surprise is going to be in town on Monday at Starlight. We also have tickets for the sold-out Sleep Theory show at the Truman on Tuesday. At Record Bar on Tuesday, it's MC Chris with Face Face. The KC Current return home to CPKC Stadium up against Racing Louisville on Wednesday night. We're giving you a family four-pack of tickets for that one. Black Crows with Whiskey Myers at Morton Amphitheater. Pearl and the Oyster with Full Bloods at Record Bar, Turnpike Troubadours at Starlight, Spyro Gyra at the Uptown, Darius Rucker at Starlight, who was covered last night by Cassius Culpepper, which was pretty great. KC Current will also be playing at CPKC Stadium on the 1st of August, so next weekend. Young the Giant with Cold War Kids at Starlight, Mumford & Sons with Medium Build at Morton Amphitheater, Watch House, a lot of people very excited about this show. This is kind of a bucket list show at Lemonade Park. Dirty Heads and 311 returning to Kansas City at Morton Amphitheater, Jesse Wells at Grinders KC, Herbie Hancock at the Kaufman Center, and just added yesterday, Stray Cats at the Uptown Theater. No shortage of great reasons to get out and enjoy live events and live music here in KC, and you could be going courtesy of The Bridge. Again, you can throw your name in on the app and bridge909.org. Just look for that contest tab. Now, we'll hear from Mumford.

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You'll be in town August 2nd out at Morton Amphitheater. That is Mumford & Sons. We are, by the way, giving you a chance to win tickets to that show right now on the contest tab on the app and bridge909.org. Now, saying that, Medium Build is going to be opening up that show, and I highly encourage you to make sure you get there early enough to see him. He is so good. He is very funny, and he's just very talented, and I'm very much looking forward to his performance. So, again, you can throw your name in for a chance to win tickets to that show on the app at bridge909.org. You heard Passion Pit right before that with new Queens of the Stone Age on the way to start off the noon hour. We'll also get to Sarah Swenson here in just a moment, but now the Talking Heads are on the bridge.

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So we played that one at the music meeting just last week to kind of get a feel, see if you liked it. And a lot of people thought it sounded like David Byrne, which is exactly why we played Talking Heads right before it. Because we can. It's brand new music from Queens of the Stone Age. It features Nikki Lane and is called Easy Street. That is how we start off the noon hour for you on this Thursday. Mary in the Junkyard on the way. So is new music from Leon Bridges. And now Young the Giant, who will be here August 2nd out at Starlight. Cold War Kids opening up the show for you. We are giving you a chance to win tickets to that show right now on the contest tab on the app and bridge909.org. The latest from Young the Giant is Different Kind of Love on the Bridge.

0: From Mary in the Junkyard, that is Crash Landing on 90.9 The Bridge, Elastica, Young the Giant, and Queens of the Stone Age, a brand new track featuring Nikki Lane. Young the Giant and There Will Be in Town coming up on August 2nd out at Starlight. Cold War Kids opening up that show. And your chance to win tickets courtesy of The Bridge is happening right now on the contest tab on the app and bridge909.org. Now, speaking of shows, I don't think I've taken a moment to say thank you to everyone who came out last night to Knuckleheads for Cassius Culpepper and Julia Hale. It was wonderful. It's kind of scary because when you do something like that and you don't pre-register, you don't have tickets, and you're like, all right, well, we'll see if anybody shows up, right? It could be eight people or it could be a full house like we had. And I hope that you really enjoyed it as we get ready to kick off our 25th year as a radio station. We plan on doing lots of fun things kind of like that. Cassius, just a gem of a human being. Hilarious, very talented. He was only supposed to play for like 30 minutes. He played for like 50, 55. So, yeah, I hope you really enjoyed it. Julia Hale, of course, from right here in Kansas City, who we love and adore, put on a great show as well. So again, a big thank you to everyone who went out last night and joined us for a nice evening of music over at Knuckleheads. A huge thank you to Frank and his staff as well. We love them. On the way in our next set, we'll get to Japanese Breakfast. We'll hear from Leon Bridges, who has a brand new song. And back in just a moment on The Bridge with Bell X1 up next.
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The Old Law, that is new from Father John Misty on 90.9 The Bridge, but not as new as the Leon Bridges you heard right before that, Light the Way, and it's such a distinctively Leon Bridges song, and then you realize that he's teaming up with two-thirds of Jungle, and you go, oh, yeah, I can definitely hear that. Bill X1 starting off this long set with Cardinals on the way, as well as Kurt Vile, and now it's LCD Sound System

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Kurt Vile coming back to see us. He'll be in Lawrence in November. That is Chance to Bleed, his latest here on the Bridge. Japanese Breakfast with Baby. Also Cardinals and LCD Sound System. Speaking of babies, yes, we've known for a couple days, but we are waiting for them to say something. There's a new Morbi Crutchfield baby. I believe Katie actually posted that just yesterday. So Waxahachie, Kevin Morbi, congratulations to the new parents. I think his post said that he had been home about 8 hours from the tour. Baby came about 2 weeks early. And yeah, Katie, surprising no one, total rock star. So congratulations to the new parents. Oh, so cute, new baby. Coming up on Saturday, terrible segue here, but we're going to do it anyway. KC Current back out on the road, and you will hear coverage of that match here on the Bridge. It happens on Saturday, 4 p.m. kickoff. 3:45 is pregame. We'll have it on the air, the app, and bridge909.org. And a big thank you going out to Tech Connect for their continued support to make it possible. 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

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Howdy's on the way. So is Muna. And now it's Dashboard Confessional, who I think had like 6 marriage proposals during the show last week. Maybe like 6. Seriously. This is Hands Down on 90.9 The Bridge.

0: Howdy with Try, Try, Try. Supergrass right before that, Dashboard Confessional, and new music discovery from Yard Act to round out the top of the 1 o'clock hour at the Dashboard Confessional free show last week. I was sitting next to my buddy and it was loud. I mean, it's a concert, right? And I look over and I was like, man, I've got goosebumps. Like, he can still hit every single one of those notes. And he looked at me and he goes, oh, okay. And I was like, whoa. And then afterwards, and he goes, now, what did you say? And I told him again. He goes, oh, I thought you said I'd still hit that. And I've thought about it like 18 times and it makes me laugh every time. Oh my gosh. Yeah. I mean, Chris Caraba, he, you know, the emo kid in all of us kind of falls out and on the floor and in the fetal position when he sings. But yeah, good stuff. Anyway, Julia Hale is one of our Bridge Artists of the Week. She put on a phenomenal performance last night, right before the phenomenal performance from Cassius Culpepper. You're going to hear from her in our next set. You'll also hear from Radke and Muna after a quick message of support.
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The Mother We Share, it is Churches on 90.9 The Bridge. You heard Post-Sex Nachos featuring Balin right before that, and Muna, who will be part of Hinterland Music Festival coming up next weekend, just a couple hours away in St. Charles, Iowa. Still to come is Radke and the Rockin' Tours, and now one of your Bridge Artists of the Week, Julia Hale. She was phenomenal last night at Knuckleheads. This is Up Late on The Bridge.

0: Labonte approaches. And Labonte scores! 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
0: Behind her intended runner, in again, and Shalinga pulls it in! Devlin Shalinga has scored again!
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0: He'll be in town August 5th at Grinders KC. 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So many great performers and events happening here in Kansas City that we want to make sure you make it to as many as possible. You heard the Rockin' Tours right before that. And Radke, who just recently did a 909 session for us before the release of their new album. You can find that session on the app in bridge909.org. And of course, you can also find Julia Hale on there, as well as she was part of last night's free performance celebrating 25 years of the Bridge over at Knuckleheads. Before we hit the 2 o'clock hour, we'll hear from They Might Be Giants. We'll get in Sundays, and Heavy is next.
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0: July 25th at Knuckleheads in support of the bridge. 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
1: Pretty distinctive sound for They Might Be Giants. 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Before it was heavy, we'll start off the 2 o'clock hour with Bridget Calls Me Baby, but now Sundays are on the bridge.

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Rostam continues the bridge music.

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I said you look so fine that I really want to make you mine. 4, 5, 6, come on and get your kicks. 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

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Now you don't need

0: It's brand new music from Ayla Minus and Nick Leon on 90.9 The Bridge. You heard Jet in there, who were just recently added to the Bridge concert calendar. Rostam and Bridget Calls Me Baby rounds out the top of the 2 o'clock hour. On the way, we will hear from White Rabbits. We'll throw in some Blonde Shell. And we come back in just a moment on The Bridge with Jurassic 5 and What's Golden up next.
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That one still gets me in my feels in a big, big way. Jason Isbell in the 400 unit, When We Were Close. White Rabbits, Cage the Elephant with new music. And Jurassic 5 as the long set continues for you on this Thursday afternoon. The latest from Bleachers is on the way, but now it's Blondshell on the bridge.

0: 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Hear how Louisiana French intertwines with Congolese jazz to create something totally unique in an exclusive mini-concert performed by the band Boma Bango on the next World Cafe.
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0: The latest from Bleachers with We Should Talk wraps up a long set for you on 90.9 The Bridge. Of Monsters and Men in town just last week put on a great show over at Voodoo Lounge, and you also heard Blondshell in there as well. Coming in after 3 o'clock this afternoon is John Hart, and before that happens, music on the way from Jake Bugg, the new one from Ill Peach, and David Bowie, Golden Years, up next.
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That is called Rodeo. It's a new song from Ill Peach on 90.9 The Bridge with David Bowie right before that. John Hart in after 3. I'll be back tomorrow for middays. I hope you will be as well. Hoping Truda is feeling well enough to cover tomorrow morning. But if not, I will talk to you then. In the meantime, I leave you with Lightning Bolt. It is Jake Bugg on listener-supported 90.9 The Bridge. See you tomorrow.

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I guess that's just me. I guess that's how I'm built.

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Latest release from Jim James of My Morning Jacket, a solo track, Come Again, here on the Bridge. And good afternoon. Just a quick note of thanks to everybody who went out to everything last night, Boulevard Beer Hall with Big Luke and the Disciples of Soul. Also, of course, we had our party over at Knuckleheads, 25th anniversary of the Bridge, a free showcase with Julia Hale and Cassius Culpepper. And what a great night for live music in Kansas City. And just going to keep the hits coming. We've got a lot of things in store for you, including a broadcast to the Kansas City Current this Saturday, 3:45, pregame 4 o'clock kick, underwritten by Tech Connect, as Kansas City Current on the road taking on the Boston Legacy this Saturday afternoon on the Bridge. Nick Shoulders returns to Knuckleheads Saturday, July

0: July 25th at Knuckleheads, in support of the bridge. October 28th at the Uptown, Mammoth presents Ryan Bingham and the Texas Gentlemen. They call us lucky ones. The Still Getting Away With It tour.
1: Scott and Paul gonna hold it down with the Texas Gentlemen.
0: 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The Texas Gentleman, October 28th at the Uptown, in support of the bridge.
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That's J.D. McPherson and Sunshine Getaway on the Bridge. We're going to get right back to music. Airborne Toxic Event, Rosa Walton, coming up in moments on the Bridge. 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

0: Chinese American Bear, that is Turn Up the Radio on the Bridge with Matt Berninger coming up. We'll hear music from Prince in the next little bit as well. It is Thursday. That means that all of our pre-sales are active. Some really good ones this week. Don Was and the Pan Detroit Ensemble. Saturday, October 3rd at Knuckleheads, Ryan Bingham and the Texas Gentlemen. October 28th at the Uptown. Cheap Trick, November 11th at the Uptown. All of those pre-sales active right now at bridge909.org. A couple of other shows have just simply gone on sale. Michigander, October 20th at Record Bar. Mike Ferris, The Soul of Christmas, December 3rd at Knuckleheads. And again, everything that you need to know about all of the shows that are on our calendar at bridge909.org. Friday and Saturday, July 24th and 25th, Knuckleheads presents Tab Benoit.
1: Can't you hear me coming? 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
0: 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Mammoth presents the Marcus King Band.
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0: 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Marcus King Band, July 23rd at the Uptown, in support of the Bridge.

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0: Portugal the Man with a new one for you on the bridge of music coming up from the Killers. We'll hear the Linda Lindas and reach back for a nugget from Crowded House. And speaking of reaching back, how about Revival, an alternate history of music every Sunday morning from 10 to noon with Michael Acheson. And this week it's going to be about bubblegum psychedelia, an 80s defining drum sound, and a song from a band, an old song from a band that just released their first album in four decades. It's an interesting show. It's Revival Sunday mornings, 10 to noon, here on the bridge. 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

0: The band Knitting with the new track Here Comes from their album Souvenir. Coming up in the next few minutes, Soccer Mommy, Death Cab, and we'll get into some Billie Eilish here on the bridge as well.
1: 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And Labonte scores! What a finish for Mo Labonte, top shelf!
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0: The Bridge, a new Freak Slug for you. We also have music coming up from Kevin Morby, who, along with Waxahachie, proud parents as of a couple of days ago. So how cool is that? Yeah, just really happy for both of them. So cool. A lot of good things going on here at the station, including a bunch of ticket contests. We have a lot of contests up right now, so there's going to be something for everybody. We've got tickets to the sold-out Sleep Theory show at the Truman, Rainbow Kitten Surprise at Starlight, MC Chris with Face Face at Record Bar, Black Crowes, Whiskey Myers at Morton Amphitheater, Pearl and the Oysters, along with Full Bloods at Record Bar, Spyro Gyra at the Uptown, Darius Rucker at Starlight, Turnpike Troubadours with Maskadine Bloodline at Starlight, Young the Giant and Cold War Kids at Starlight, Mumford and Sons with Medium Build at Morton Amphitheater, Watch House at Lemonade Park, Dirty Heads and 311 at Morton Amphitheater, Jesse Wells coming to Grinders KC, also legendary Herbie Hancock at the Kauffman Center for the Performing Arts, Stray Cats over at the Uptown, if any of those do anything for you, and how could they not? I mean, that is a really good list. 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Jason Boland and the Stragglers return to Knuckleheads Friday, July 31st.
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0: I know, that is Swap Meet on the Bridge with some local 909 coming up from Freedom Affair. We'll also hear new music from Panda Bear and Sonic Boom in the next little bit. There is so much great live music over the next few days. And, of course, the calendar is always available. But just to give you a heads up about tonight, Marcus King Band over at the Uptown Theater. They are astonishingly good. Also Friday, Sarah McLachlan, Allison Russell at Starlight Friday and Saturday. A couple of nights of Tab Benoit at Knuckleheads. Saturday night across the street at Knuckleheads, it's Nick Shoulders. And then on Sunday, JJ Gray and Mofro at Knuckleheads. Monday, Rainbow Kitten Surprise at Starlight. Next Wednesday, the early show at the Boulevard Beer Hall, A.M. Merker and The Last Call. 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Chuck Prophet is going to be across the street at Knuckleheads, so it should be a really, really, really good week. 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

Devin Gilfillian on the bridge with Black Dog Rabbit Hole, and Devin Gilfillian coming to the Record Bar in the not too distant future. A lot of good things going on around town. We do have the Kansas City Current on the road. They're going to be facing Boston Legacy. We'll have the pregame for you Saturday, 3:45 in the afternoon with a 4 o'clock kick here on the bridge, underwritten by Tech Connect. 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

Kitten Surprise, July 27th at Starlight, in support of the bridge. 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

Shamika said I had potential. 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Shamika said I had potential. Shamika said I had potential.

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Shamika said I had potential. Shamika said I had potential.

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Shamika said I had potential. Shamika said I had potential. 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

Music from Biba Doobie, the new one, Sun Has Set, here on the bridge. We've got Glass Animals on the way, some Father John Misty for you in the next few. And of course, it is Thursday, means all of our pre-sales are active right now. If you haven't had a chance to check it out yet, we're giving you

0: early access to Don Was and the Pan Detroit Ensemble Saturday, October 3rd at Knuckleheads, October 28th at the Uptown, Ryan Bingham and the Texas Gentlemen. 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Also on sale now, Michigander, October 20th at Record Bar, and Mike Ferris of Screamin' Cheetah Wheelies solo show. It's actually his Christmas tour, The Soul of Christmas, December 3rd at Knuckleheads. 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The Better Broken Tour. 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

Brandon Flowers of The Killers with a new solo track called Plans. Some Elvis Costello and The Attractions on the way. 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

0: Bob Moses with Comes Back to You on the Bridge. Music from Muse coming up. Sarah Bradshaw in at the top of the hour. And as always, has some really great music lined up. And she'll start things off with Vince Staples here on the Bridge.
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